0: Come on. Where are you?
1: Where are you? I'm waiting for you.

0: Sales reports from last quarter were terrific. So much so that I am pleased to announce that we will be launching a brand new product. Ladies and gentlemen, it is time to double the dose again as I present to you
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0: Ofis, evet. 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
1: Yeah.

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The light shines down to disappear. The darkness rises, glows of red and black, laughing in silence. 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

0: I will watch Murder Capital Television as you say. 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I will watch all day.
1: Murder Capital Television.
2: Five, nine, nine. Five, zero, zero. One, zero, seven. 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

0: Pray.
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1: I don't want to see you. 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

0: They're right there. 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I don't know why. I don't want to know. I don't want to know what they want. Oh, they're saying things. They're explaining things with their eyes in my head. They're saying, don't be afraid. Don't be afraid. We won't harm you. They say, do what we say. Just do what we say.
1: 24 hours of blah, blah, blah.

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1: Killer mommy. 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
2: I won't, Jason. I won't.

The United States, for many years, really since World War II, has had this concept of a forward-based system. We want to keep a forward-based system, the United Kingdom, Europe, Southern Europe, that whole tier, so that if we do become involved with it in a war with the Soviets, we can fight the war there and not fight the war in the United States.

0: amount is dust that is sucked up from the ground by the explosion. Fallout can kill. Since it can be carried for great distances by the winds, it can eventually settle anywhere. So no place in the United Kingdom is safer than any other.
1: In this Home Office film, the buildings are miraculously untouched, and of course nothing looks like Hiroshima. Its main aim is to pacify us and to keep us literally in our place.
0: Stay where you are.

0: opportunity is gone.
1: You realize you just won $50,000.
0: There you are. Right, and that's only the beginning. The really big bundle is that you're going to have a week at the most fabulous resort in the world. You're going to Delos, Ron.
2: Delos!
0: That's right, Delos! Delos! You may choose Roman world, a musty treat for the senses, where beautiful robot women are yours to command and robot gladiators die at the point of your sword. Or medieval world, an exact reconstruction of 13th century Europe, where you may live like an absolute king. Or spa world, a garden of pleasure, where old age and pain have been eliminated. Or future world, where you will be transported throughout the solar system, commanding your very own rocket ship, enjoying the favors of robot women of weightless beauty, soaring through space like an astronaut. All that and more is yours, Ron. Congratulations.
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0: Captain's log. Commander Hawk here on a 36-year mission to the Crab Nebula. We've made this trip dozens of times. 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They get the space madness. Space madness. Mr. Science Officer, commence relaxation period.
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See, I just don't agree with everything I hear just because I hear it over the TV. Sometimes I gotta ask myself what I feel about things. That way I can get a closer reading of what's true. Drugs have done good things for us. That's my belief. Drugs have done good things for us. Hard to believe I'm saying this. Drugs have done good things for us. What do you mean, Bill? Well, if you don't believe drugs have done good things for us, do me a favor then. Go home tonight, take all your albums, your tapes, and your CDs, and burn them. Because you know what? The musicians who made that great music that has enhanced your lives throughout the years, real fucking high on drugs, okay? The Beatles were so high, they let Ringo sing a couple of tunes, man. Tell me they weren't partying. We all live in a yellow submarine, a yellow submarine. You know how fucking high they were? They had to pull Ringo off the ceiling with a rake to sing that fucking song. Tom, get Ringo. He's in the corner. Pull him down. Wow, look at him scoot. Grab him. Look at him scoot. With Ringo, come down. If Yoko's gone, we can party again. They were real high. They wrote great music. Drugs had a positive effect. They did. You cannot deny the music. Can't deny it. Can't deny it. Okay, let's look at it another way then. These musicians today who don't do drugs and in fact speak out against them, we're rock against drugs. Boy, they suck. Ballless, soulless, spiritless little corporate fucking puppets, suckers of Satan's cock, each and every one of them.

0: We're rock against drugs, because that's what George Bush would want. We're rock stars who sell Pepsi Cola products. We're rock stars who sell Taco Bell products. Let me tell you something right now, and you can print this in stone, and don't you ever forget it. Any performer that ever sells a product on television is for now and all eternity removed from the artistic world. I don't care if you ship Mona Lisa's out of your ass on cue. You've made your fucking choice. Oh, come on. It's just a good product, and it's just making a good... Shut that big scaly pecker down your mouth. Shut it! Is there a doctor in the house?
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get a leash if you don't kabish. 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It's Rome on $5 a day.

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0: I know it's there, but I don't have to be reminded of the whole thing. The ugliness around us. With you, living with violence is a way of life. Living with violence and death. How can you be part of it without becoming more and more callous? Your world is so far from the one I know. What will happen to us in time?
1: Time starts now.

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0: 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Yankee. Zulu. Golf. Stand by. Charlie. Zulu. 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Yankee. Zulu. Golf. 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
1: This is Restrained Out.

those who believe that life here began out there, far across the universe, with tribes of humans who may have been the forefathers of the Egyptians, or the Toltecs, or the Mayans. Some believe that there may yet be brothers of man who even now fight to survive somewhere beyond the heavens.

0: Now the question is survival. Is this the end of technological man? Is this the conclusion of all our yesterdays? The boasts of our fabled science, the superhuman conquests of space and time, the age of the wheel. We were warned of judgment. Well, here it is. Here. Now.
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Eight weeks of fear, eight weeks of fear. 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And the grass goes to tread as we can touch, eight weeks of fear, birds will tread as we can see, eight weeks of fear, eight weeks of fear.

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Only the Americans would want to. Charlie didn't get much USO. He was dug in too deep or moving too fast. His idea of great R&R was cold rice and a little rat meat. He had only two ways home. Death or victory. No wonder Kurtz put a weed up Command's ass. The war was being run by a bunch of four-star clowns who were going to end up giving the whole circus away.

late summer, autumn 1968. Kurtz's patrols in the highlands coming under frequent ambush. The camp started falling apart. November. Kurtz orders assassination of 3 Vietnamese men and 1 woman. 2 of the men were colonels in the South Vietnamese Army. Enemy activity in his old sector dropped off to nothing. Guess he must have hit the right 4 people. The army tried one last time to bring him back into the fold. And if he'd pulled over, it all would have been forgotten. But he kept going. And he kept winning it his way. And they called me in. They lost him. He was gone. Nothing but rumors and random intelligence, mostly from captured VC. The VC knew his name by now, and they were scared of him. He and his men were playing hit and run all the

0: time you receive this cassette, I will have kidnapped one of your ladies. Now it's time for you to pay me the money that you owe me.
1: Hello?
2: Mr. Bannister?
1: This is he?
2: We have your wife.
1: How is she?
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I think of a certain sense in which brains are immortal, or not brains strictly, but what they produce is immortal. 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

0: Surgeon General is dead, gunned down 20 minutes ago by a militant addict of the deadly designer drug Nuke.
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proclaimed to do your service. Lord, you said you should know the truth, and the truth shall make you free. And that's what we're interested in accomplishing here today.

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0: please, please, no, no, I will watch Murder Capital Television as you say. 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I will watch all day. 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

0: Capricorn 1, this is Houston. Capricorn 1, we show red on the heat shield.
1: Do you copy?
0: Capricorn 1, this is Houston. We show red on the heat shield. Do you read?
1: Capricorn 1, this is Houston.
0: Capricorn 1, this is Houston. We show red on the heat shield. Do you copy? Capricorn 1, we show red on the heat shield. Do you copy? Capricorn 1, this is Houston. Capricorn 1, this is Houston. Do you read? Capricorn 1, this is Houston. Capricorn 1, we show red on the heat shield. Do you copy? Capricorn 1, this is Houston. Capricorn 1, this is Houston.
2: Capricorn 1, this is Houston. Capricorn 1, this is Houston. Capricorn, we show a red light on the heat shield. Do you copy?
0: Capricorn 1, this

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1: One doesn't speak unless one knows.

Niggas down and niggas down and niggas down and make some moves. Niggas down and niggas down and niggas down and make some moves. Niggas down and niggas down and niggas down and make some moves. Niggas down and niggas down and niggas down and make some moves. Niggas down and niggas down and niggas down and make some moves. Niggas down and niggas down and niggas down and make some moves.

0: an agonizing heat, drug lords wage bloody warfare in the street. 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
3: This is Ironwork, Ironwork, Break. Lulu, November, Yankee, Payback, Tango, Stand By, Charlie, Lulu, November, Yankee, Quebec, Tango, Stand By, Charlie, Zulu, November, Yankee, Quebec, Tango, Stand By, message follows, Charlie, Zulu, November, Yankee, Quebec, Tango, Yankee, Foxtrot, Bravo, 3, Golf, Delta, November, Juliet, disregard this transmission, this is Ironwork out.

0: Must be somebody in there.
1: Who? Where'd you think they come from?
0: How would I know?
2: They're in some place. Mars is near the Earth right now. Happened to be 18 or 20 years, they say. Men from Mars. What do you think?
1: Maybe these are not men. Not like us.
0: Everything human doesn't have to look like you and me.
2: If it's men from Mars, we ought to let them know we're friendly.
1: Don't fool around with something when you don't know what it is.
0: We'd be the first to make contact with them. See? We'd be in all the papers.
2: How about that? We could show them we're friendly, huh? Walk out there with a white flag. Hey, I got an old sugar sack in my car.
1: What are we going to say to them?
0: Welcome to California.
2: Come on.

0: We're friends.
1: Yeah.
0: Hey there. Open up.
2: Are they going to understand us?
3: We're talking sign language.
2: They'll understand us all right.
1: Sure. Sure? Everybody understands when you wave the white flag, you want to be friends?
0: Hey there. Open up.
3: Come on out. We're friends.
1: That's right. We welcome you.
0: We're friends.

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Do you believe in the existence of extraterrestrials? Do you believe in the existence of

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0: No. What are you...
1: Where's my money?
2: I don't have it yet.
0: Oh! My God!

принимаешь. 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

0: That is one of the best goddamn steaks I ever had in my life. Ever. I got a knife over here. Oh, come on, come on. What's the family secret recipe?
1: It's ground garlic and a little bit of soy.
0: That's it?
1: Yeah, that's it. That's it.
0: I thought it was a family secret.
2: It's your recipe.
0: No. No. You said to me, this is a family secret, and you gave it up to me, boom. Just fucking like that. Don't look to John, because he's not gonna fucking help you. You spill the secret family recipe today, maybe you fucking spill about me tomorrow. Is that something maybe that's a possibility?
1: Listen, I was just saying.
0: You were just saying. Just saying gets people sent to Allenwood. Just saying got me a 9-year stretch in Leavenworth and Alcatraz. You understand? So just saying could get you buried real fucking quick.

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It's a recipe. 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Tastes great. 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

0: Юрия Алексеевича Гагарина, спутника «Восток».
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4: 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All right, liftoff, and the clock has started. This is Freedom 7. The fuel is go. All systems are go. What a beautiful view.
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3: We're friends!
4: Yeah!
3: Hey there! Open up!
4: How are they gonna understand us?
5: We're talking sign language.
3: They'll understand us all right.
4: Sure.
3: Sure?
4: Everybody understands when you wave the white flag, you want to be friends?
3: Hey there! Open up!
5: Come on out! We're friends!
4: That's right! We welcome you!
3: We're friends!
4: Yeah!
6: Oh, yeah, live.

0: Producer J, DJ Paul, you know what I'm saying, part two. So here we go.
1: DJ Paul, Juicy J, Hotline, who it is?
2: This is Ben.
3: Max Fire, what's up?
1: What's up, man?

0: I'ma holla.
1: Aight.
0: Let's talk. DJ Paul and Juice J Hotline, who it is?
2: Kim.
0: What's up?
2: Nothing, Juice J.
0: Hold up. Yo, this Juice J, what's up?
2: You got a shot for real.
0: Yeah, what's up?
2: Won't you come pick me up and you go to the hotel?
0: Yeah, please. Hell no. Nah.

0: DJ Paul Juice J Hotline, who is this?
1: This sucks.
0: Yeah. Hey, let's call him. What's up, who is this?
2: This Crunch back with the 666 Mafia.
3: What's up, man?
0: What's up, Crunch? What's up, man?
2: What's up, nigga?
0: What's up, a shout out to a nigga or something?
2: Yeah, I like to send a shout out to the whole 666.
3: The whole posse. Yeah. We out.
0: DJ Paul Juice J Hotline, who it is?
4: Yo, what's up? This gang's back, my nigga.
0: What's up, Black? What's up, gang?

it's on the scroll. Them suckers take control. A nigga in the system, fucked up on parole. I'm fighting for my life, like me and make a cycle fight. Life is like a jungle, hit your point, shooting them janky dice. Two black girls to prove, make you move, how the system be. Do a crime and did your time, now you think it's over, G. We smoking nigga. Yeah, I'm laid back, herbal tea and golden seal. Stay can't keep me balanced. Back in time, newspaper slanging on the fucking block. 9-2, I'm paying due, pushing cane, crack the rock. 9-6, I grab my dick, hustle console vocally. 12-hour blues coming smooth, rapping constantly. Seriously, spiritually, hard to maintain mentally. Society got a hold on my flesh, hurt so fiscally. Dodging cops on the block, praying that I miss them. Too black, that nigga crazy. Too black, he beating the system.

up off and grind, saving ends, trying to get this deal. Serve me like a duck, I got plug, buster, you ain't real. 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Too black, it's a hustle, it's a struggle, getting on my nerve. Brought up in the game, when I learned by first hand, that money is the rule, and by power is the main. I'm currently hitting the strip. Yeah, I must get paid, what this world is coming to. All these people catching they politicians got the power. 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So we break you off, working for the county police man. 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Bad cops beating us down, cause we young.

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He coming out with an album, you know what I'm saying? 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

0: The clear blue skies of Southern California turned blood red today when a squadron of F-16 fighter jets intercepted a small commercial airliner that accidentally strayed within 5 miles of Air Force One.
1: The President and First Lady were on their way to the Palm Springs Celebrity Golf Tournament. Fortunately, the security incident did not delay their scheduled appearance before enthusiastic crowds at the annual event.
0: On a more disturbing note, teenage youths armed with grenade launchers struck again on the streets of Los Angeles last night. One innocent motorist was killed, his wife and three children injured. Rival gangs say police are fighting for control of the downtown area's few remaining parking spaces. Mary?
1: And United Today denied reports of setbacks in their search for a plague cure. A spokesman for the governing corporation said that 89Z, the latest experimental drug, holds definite promise for future research. The company points out that fewer than half the volunteer patients have actually died from their initial doses. Although surviving patients are said to be experiencing certain side effects, Unitas wants to assure the public that further tests are being undertaken on an accelerated basis.
0: All of us at Unitas are proud of our scientists, still working night and day to end the tragic epidemic, now in its 10th year.

0: The detector malfunction has been rectified. Full function on all systems is now available. Detectors indicate unidentified craft at extreme range.
1: By the time you receive this cassette, I will have kidnapped one of your ladies. Now it's time for you to pay me the money that you owe me.
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5: 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This is Ironworks out.

0: broke.
1: What's it look like?
0: Well, there's a stairway. The store's floor plan shows that it leads up to a stockroom at the rear of the main floor. Now, the problem is sending men in. We're fresh out of daylight, and they've got the power turned off in the store.
1: Well, can you blame them with those lights on? They're a sniper's delight. But don't sweat it, Mac. The Doggett's gonna be a friend to us, too. Okay, sweetheart. It's you and me. We're gonna go into that store, and you're gonna tell your brother to cop a plea and give himself up.
2: You gotta be crazy. Look, I'm not walking into that shooting gallery.
1: He's only got two options. Either we cut him up for dog meat, or he goes into the slam for keeps, and you can save him.
2: I got a better chance of saving myself.
1: Oh, do you? Maybe you don't understand, but you're just as legally responsible for those hostages as your brother, Mersey, and Amazine. And you're gonna freeze to death just looking at that jury.

Captain's log. Emergency report. We are fast being sucked into the hideous vortex of a black hole. Our rocket engines are useless. We are trying everything, even manual override. But to no avail. Our shipboard computer suggests one last alternative.

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0: 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We stopping.
1: You're not authorized to stop this boat, Chief.
0: I said I can't see a thing, Captain. I'm stopping this boat. I ain't risking no more lives.
1: I'm in command here, goddammit. You'll do what I say.
0: You see anything, Chef?
2: Why don't they fucking attack, man?
3: He was close. He was real close. I couldn't see him yet, but I could feel him. As if the boat were being sucked upriver and the water was flowing back into the jungle. Whatever was going to happen, it wasn't going to be the way they call it back at Natrang.
4: Do ya?

0: ain't got nothing. We ain't got nothing now. Fucking lost. Oh, God.
1: You want to stick with me?
0: We got to. We gone too far.
1: All right, then. We go upriver.
0: Wait. Why you gotta get up there? What's up there?
1: My mission is to make it up into Cambodia. There's a Green Beret colonel up there who's gone insane. I'm supposed to kill him.
2: That's fucking typical. Shit. Fucking Vietnam mission. I'm short and we gotta go up there so you can kill one of our own guys. That's fucking great. That's just fucking great, man. Shit. That's fucking crazy. I mean, I thought you were going in to blow up a bridge. Or some fucking railroad tracks or something.
1: Sorry.
2: No, wait. Wait, we'll go together. On the boat. We'll go with you. We'll go up there, but on the boat.

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0: that scratching is making you itch? 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

0: late night, side creep with the Mac 10. 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
1: It's time to get some fucking kids, it's time to get some quick cash.
0: Late night, side creep with the Mac 10. Then again.

0: just chew that dope, fuck. Yeah, this little jab in this motherfucker from South Memphis, letting all y'all bitches know what's up on this DJ Power 14, ho.
1: Yeah, this big little bitch motherfucker kicking my nigga DJ Power, little jab in Power 14, sitting inside, and I brought the keep up.

0: 7 Nazis, 1-8-7 on the undercover cop, 2-11 on the funky ho, so perpetrate like you know, ho.
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2: Good evening. The most intensive manhunt in New York City's history is over. The police have arrested a man they say is Son of Sam, the killer who stalked the city streets for a year with a .44 caliber revolver, shooting to death 6 young people and wounding 7 others. The suspect is David Berkowitz, a 24-year-old postal clerk from Yonkers City Line. He was seized out. You say he told them, okay, you've got me. We have 3 reports, starting with Gary Shepard.
3: David Berkowitz was taken from police headquarters this morning after having been there most of the night, undergoing intense questioning. There are reports he has admitted to police that he is the Son of Sam and that he has confessed to the .44 caliber murders, but police refused to confirm that story. They did, however, confirm that the .44 caliber revolver found last night in his car was the gun used in the most recent murder episode.
4: The .44 caliber gun recovered tonight has been tested, and the bullets match the bullets recovered from Stacy Moskowitz.
3: After being booked on 4 charges of murder, attempted murder, assault, and criminal possession of a deadly weapon, Berkowitz was taken from the 84th Precinct in Brooklyn under heavy security to criminal court, where he was arraigned and ordered held without bail. The district attorney made a personal appearance and told the court, "It is the position of the people, Your Honor, that the .44 caliber killer stands before you today." The judge said he believes the defendant may be suffering from a mental disease or defect, and he ordered a psychological exam that could take up to 30 days.
5: Are you considering a not guilty because of insanity plea?
6: I certainly am.
3: The arraignment was held under tight security precautions because police are worried that someone outraged by the Son of Sam murders may try to get even.
7: A lot of people upset with what he did, and we're going to be sure that he gets to court and gets his chance.
8: We expect that the grand jury will be able to vote on the question of an indictment tomorrow.
3: David Berkowitz arrived at the Kings County Hospital for mental tests by early afternoon, and thus ends what police believe was his reign of terror on the New York City area, which began with the murder of Donna Loria on July 29th, 1976. Gary Shepard, CBS News, New York.
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10: DJ Spanish, motherfucking fly. One and one. The host said she's gonna come to my bedroom all day and all of the night. Now two and two. The bitch is knocking at the door to my bedroom. All day and all of the night, yeah. Now three and three, the slut begin to rub me in my bedroom. All day and all of the night. Now four and four, she told me she was a whore in my bedroom. All day and all of the night. Now five and five, she see the dick is rise in my bedroom all day and all of the night. So six and six, yo, she's beginning to lick it in my bedroom all day and all through the night. Now seven and seven, she says her man is in jail in my bedroom all day and all of the night. Now eight and eight, I told her to turn around this way in my bedroom all day and all of the night. Then nine and nine, I started hitting her from behind in my bedroom all day and all through the night. Ten and ten, she's hollering like her friend in my bedroom all day and all of the night. 11, 11, the girl damn near made me start yelling in my bedroom all day and all of the night. So 12 and 12.
0: 12, I'm smoking a junt and fucking real well in my bedroom.

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0: 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I want to buy 30 keys of coconut. Me and Eddie have put together $300,000 in cash. What you come to me for? I ain't dealing. And you know that, nigga. 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And we're prepared to deal 30 keys in 4 months, man. Only 4 months. And I'm off the street for the rest of my life with $1 million in cash.
1: That's too mean. Those last 15 keys I laid on you was all I had left.
0: I gave you one scholarship, young blood. I call myself giving you a break. Nobody ever gave me nothing. I told you that was all up front. Look, don't do this to me, man. Now, look. Don't call ass on me, man. I can't get the price or the quality anywhere else.
1: Why do you come to me with all this shit? After all I've done for you. I done told you I'm getting out of this business.
2: Okay, let's do it.

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1: That's funny.
2: That's funny.
1: But shut up, grasshopper, and blow me a shot.
0: Yes, master.

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1: Please, please, no, no, I will watch Murder Capital Television as you say. Please, please, no, no, don't hurt me. I will watch all day.
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0: What's the matter, Susie? 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
1: We're sick of our toys. We've had our fill.
2: Dolly's boring,
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0: Well, let's have a look. It's Log for Girls.
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0: Yes, Log. 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

0: barely managed to come into Park 19 corner. Then we brought the taxi down, you know.
1: Yeah.
0: And then shooting, you know.
1: And the same day you showed it at the place.
0: Café au Gogo.
1: Café?
0: Au Gogo.
1: Café au Gogo. Where is that? Where was that?
0: Café au Gogo is a kind of jazz club, disco, you know.
1: It was located on West Village, right?

0: Street Gang, this is Almighty, over. DBR Street Gang, this is Almighty, standing by, over. DBR Street Gang, this is Almighty, standing by, how do you copy?
1: They were gonna make me a major for this. And I wasn't even in their fucking army anymore. Everybody wanted me to do it. Him most of all. I felt like he was up there, waiting for me to take the pain away. He just wanted to go out like a soldier, standing up. Not like some poor, wasted, rag-assed renegade. Even the jungle wanted him dead. And that's who he really took his orders from, anyway.
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0: You are invited to witness a shattering adventure in total fright. 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

0: Every word and phrase he speaks is true. He put his last cartridge into the gun and fired. They took their kids from the public school. Drive the screw straight into the wood. Keep the hatch tight and the watch constant. Sever the twine with a quick snap of the knife. Paper will dry out when wet. Slide the catch bag and open the deck. Help the weak to preserve their strength. A sullen smile gets his friend. A castle of black lead writes back. Coax a young calf to drink from a bucket. School for ladies teach charm and grace. The land shows a steady green flame. They took the axe and the saw to the quarry. The ancient coin was quite dull and rumored. The shaky barn fell with a loud crash. Jazz and swing bands like fast music. Break the rubbish up and then lift it. Break the rubbish up and then burn it. Stash the gold cloth into fine ribbons. Slash the gold cloth into fine ribbons. A gold ring will please most any girl. The long journey home took a year. She saw a cat in the neighbor's house. A pink shell was found on the sandy beach. Small children came to see him. The grass and bushes were wet with dew. The blind man counted the gold coins. A severe storm tore down the barn. She called his name many times. When you hear the bell, come quickly. Nudge gently but wake her now. The news struck doubt into the restless mind. Once we stood beside the shore, a chunk of the wall allowed a draft to blow. Fastened to them on each side, a cold dip restores health and zest. He takes the oath of office each march. The sand drifts over the sill of the old house. The point of the steel pan was bent and twisted. There is a lag between thought and act. Slide the box into that empty space. The plant grew large and green in the window. The beam drops down on the workman's head. Pink clouds floated with the breeze. She danced like a swan, tall and graceful. The tube was blown and the tire flapped and useless. It is late in the morning on the old wall clock. Let's all join as we sing the last chorus. The last switch cannot be turned off. The fight will end in just 6 minutes. The four walls were lined with colored socks. The peace leagues met to discuss their plans. The rise to fame of a person takes flux. Paper is scarce, so write with much care. Quick fox jumped on the sleeping cat. The nozzle of the fire hose was bright red. Screw the round cap on as tight as needed. Time wishes as many changes. The purple tide is 10 years old. Men think and plan and sometimes act. Fill the ink jar with sticky glue. He smoked a big pipe with strong content. Brew grain to keep our mules healthy. Pack the records in a neat thin cave. Clench his feet on his nose with the only sound. The copper bird shone in the sun's ray. Words came to this and left kept dry. The plush chair leaned against the wall. Glass and clink when struck by metal. Bathe and relax in the cool green grass. The mute muscle of the high tone of the bird. The bird raised fist only a pierced ear. The old hand was covered with hard fudge. Watch the log float in the wide river. The nose on the stalk of wheat grew daily. The heap of fallen leaves was set on fire. Write fast if you want to finish early. His shirt was clean, but one button was gone. The barrel of beer was a brew of malt and hops. Tin cans are absent from store shelves. Paint the sockets in the walls, dull green. The child crawled into the dense grass. Bribes fail where honest men work. Trample the spark, else the flames will spread. The hilt of the sword was carved with fine design. A round hole was drilled through the thin board. Footprints showed the path he took up the beach. She was waiting at my front lawn. A vent near the edge brought in fresh air. Prod the old mule with a crooked stick.
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